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0: That's basically what we do. We just get out there and tell these kids, look, this is what can happen. It's not worth it.
1: 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Since then, Sandra has been a dedicated Mad Canada volunteer.
0: Just getting that message out there that drinking and driving does kill, and it does. To me, it's such a simple thing. Don't drink and drive. It just is not worth it.
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0: Marcy Sadari, Dunzinek and Honi Anadli. Nuhalot in a hell, Nuhenichu, Nuhezie, Hanelli, Wale, Dunzinek, Marcy Cho.
1: Good morning. Here's the latest news in sports on the Raven Radio Network. I'm Jackson Fontaine. A new pediatric surgery clinic at the Stollery Children's Hospital is bringing specialized surgical services together in one purpose-built space for kids and families. The new space includes updated clinic and procedure rooms, spaces for rehabilitation and radiology, new medical equipment, and a welcoming, kid-friendly reception and waiting area, which is more than double the size of that space in the previous clinic. The pediatric surgery clinic serves children and families across the largest pediatric Chapman area in North America, according to Alberta Health Services, with up to 275 patient visits each day.

0: Upgrades include new pedestrian crossings, curb extensions, and speed cushions, as well as other traffic calming measures to improve visibility and encourage vehicles to drive slower in high pedestrian traffic areas. The safety upgrades come after Calgary saw a record 15 pedestrian deaths last year, representing an 11-year high. Other upgrades include new speed cushions and speed humps at 17 schools in an effort to slow traffic in playground zones and residential areas. The City of Edmonton will be removing invasive species from the South Terwilliger Storm Pond starting this week. Work at South Terwilliger Pond V, located between Speaker Way Northwest and Sanding Cove Northwest, will start today, according to a notice posted at the fenced-off pond on Monday. The city says Prussian carp and goldfish are among the invasive species that have been found in the community's ponds. The ponds will be treated with the Alberta government-approved rotenone, a compound derived from the roots of a tropical plant from the bean family. It only affects gilled species. Ponds 2 and 3 will be treated next week when weather is favorable. All of the ponds will be treated a second time in about 3 weeks. Taking a look at your sports, Team Canada will be back in action today at the Little League World Series, looking to stave off elimination again. Canada will face South Korea today at the double elimination tournament. The Canadians lost 7-0 to the Koreans in the opener last week before beating Australia 4-0 on Saturday. And in Major League Baseball action, the Toronto Blue Jays will start a 6-game homestand tonight, starting off with the Kansas City Royals. The Jays are coming off a 3-3 road trip, which saw them drop 2 out of 3 in New York. Max Scherzer will get the ball for the Jays tonight, and he will be opposed by Seth Lugo. First pitch is 5:07. That is your latest news in sports on the Raven Radio Network. 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
0: Let's now get a look at your Raven weather forecast. We'll start down south in the Calgary-Pekani Nation area. Today, sunny, wind gusting up to 20 kilometers an hour late this morning with a high of 26 and a humidex of 27. And tonight, clear and a low of 12. And heading up north to the Edmonton-Fort Saskatchewan area, today, sunny with a high of 26 and a humidex of 28 with a UV index of 5 or moderate. And tonight, clear and a low of 13.
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April Wine with Bad Side Moon. It's Tuesday morning, hanging out with Jackson. I hope everyone's days are going well so far. We'll be chatting until 10 o'clock. Busy day as usual. We have my jam of the day coming up in the 7 o'clock hour. Also bringing up my question of the day, which may or not be involved foods. But let's just keep the music going. It's Love Shack and B-52s on the Raven.

0: A little bit of hot chocolate on the Ravener Radio Network, and it is now time to bring up today's question of the day, which I do have up on the Raven Facebook page. Today I want to know, have you tried any new foods recently? Personally for me, this weekend it felt like another taste of Edmonton. I tried Vietnamese food, hummus, as well as shawarma, which honestly, all of them, I wouldn't hate them. I would say Vietnamese, I would say, is probably the best out of all three I tried. It's almost better than Chinese food, I will say that. But if you guys do want to tell me any new foods you have tried recently, you can tell me on Facebook or send me a text. That's 780-496-7717.
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0: A 2000s release, Follow Me by Uncle Cracker. And you guys know we like to play everything from the 50s up until today. So let's go from the 2000s to the 90s. Smash Mouth's All-Star. 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

0: Tom Cochran's Life is a Highway. This is the Raven Radio Network, and I wanted to share some with you guys that I just found out yesterday. Apparently, it's a thing. You guys might have known, but apparently Amazon has a drone delivery service. I had no clue about this, and they plan to bring this drone delivery service to 500 U.S. cities and towns by the end of next year, and that includes Chicago, Cleveland, Atlanta, and so much more. So apparently these drones can deliver packages weighing under 5 pounds within 30 minutes of an order being placed. That is crazy. I feel like if this came to Canada, I would probably use it. But as of right now, if I need something that quick, I just go to the store and get it. I don't wait for a package. But 30 minutes, that is super quick. Definitely will be using this service, even though I just bashed it, if it eventually comes to Canada. But there you have it. Few cities in the U.S. have been approved for it by the end of next year.
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Wish You Were Here by Pink Floyd, and we have just flown through this first hour, which means we are coming up to 7 o'clock and the second look of the morning at your news, sports, and weather. Here's Counting Crows hanging around. It's on The Raven.

0: Good morning. Here's the latest news in sports on the Raven Radio Network. I'm Jackson Fontaine. A new pediatric surgery clinic at the Stollery Children's Hospital is bringing specialized surgical services together in one purpose-built space for kids and families. The new space includes updated clinic and procedure rooms, spaces for rehabilitation and radiology, new medical equipment, and a welcoming, kid-friendly reception and waiting area, which is more than double the size of that space in the previous clinic. The pediatric surgery clinic serves children and families across the largest pediatric catchment area in North America, according to Alberta Health Services, with up to 275 patient visits each day and more than 28,000 visits annually. The number of clinic rooms has increased from 14 to 23 flexible clinic and procedure rooms, along with expanded diagnostic, rehabilitation, and procedure spaces and enhanced opportunities for multidisciplinary collaboration. The new clinic is located on the fifth floor of the K Edmonton Clinic. The City of Calgary says it has completed pedestrian safety upgrades at 50 schools across the city ahead of a return to classes at the end of the month. On Monday, city officials said the upgrades are designed to improve the safety of daily commutes for students and their families. The upgrades include new pedestrian crossings, curb extensions, and speed cushions, as well as other traffic calming measures to improve visibility and encourage vehicles to drive slower in high pedestrian traffic areas. The safety upgrades come after Calgary saw a record 15 pedestrian deaths last year, representing an 11-year high. Other upgrades include new speed cushions and speed humps at 17 schools in an effort to slow traffic in playground zones and residential areas. The City of Edmonton will be removing invasive species from the South Terwilliger Storm Pond starting this week. Work at South Terwilliger Pond V, located between Speaker Way Northwest and Sandin Cove Northwest, will start today, according to a notice posted at the fenced-off pond on Monday. The city says Prussian carp and goldfish are among the invasive species that have been found in the community's ponds. The ponds will be treated with the Alberta government-approved rotenone, a compound derived from the roots of a tropical plant from the bean family. It only affects gilled species. Ponds 2 and 3 will be treated next week when weather is favorable. All of the ponds will be treated a second time in about 3 weeks. Taking a look at your sports, Team Canada will be back in action today at the Little League World Series, looking to stave off elimination again. Canada will face South Korea today at the double elimination tournament. The Canadians lost 7-0 to the Koreans in the opener last week before beating Australia 4-0 on Saturday. And in Major League Baseball action, the Toronto Blue Jays will start a 6-game homestand tonight, starting off with the Kansas City Royals. The Jays are coming off a 3-3 road trip, which saw them drop 2 out of 3 in New York. Max Scherzer will get the ball for the Jays tonight, and he will be opposed by Seth Lugo. First pitch is 5:07. That is your latest news in sports on the Raven Radio Network. 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

0: and heading up north to the Edmonton, Fort Saskatchewan area. Today is sunny with a high of 26 and a humidex of 28 with a UV index of 5 or moderate. And tonight, clear and a low of 13.
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Real Life, Send Me an Angel, and we have made it to 7 o'clock, and I will have my jam of the day coming up very, very soon. Here's Because of You by Kelly Clarkson. This is The Raven.

0: 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But yes, Soul Asylum, they are performing at Midway Music Hall in Edmonton tonight. Show starts at 7 o'clock, and I was just checking, there is still some tickets left. So if you got nothing going on tonight, want to check out Soul Asylum, you can get tickets. 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

0: I want to take you higher with Sly and the Family Stone, and it is now time for my jam of the day. And back in 1994, Billy Ray Cyrus released this song.
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0: That was my jam of the day, Words by Heart and Billy Ray Cyrus. And I decided to go with him today because it is his birthday. So happy birthday. And as far as the song goes, it was released in January of 1994 as the third single from his album, It Won't Be the Last. And the song reached number 12 on the Billboard Hot Country Singles Charts and has been well received for its nostalgic themes and Cyrus's vocal performance. So his birthday today, and there you have it. My jam of the day, Words by Heart with Billy Ray Cyrus.
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2: Hello, my name is Lisa Weber. I'm the president of ASQUAIL, the Institute for the Advancement of Aboriginal Women.
3: You are making such an impact in the community. So you are a lawyer now in a leadership position. How does it make you feel in your position making a difference?
2: So privileged and honored to be the president of ASQUAIL. I have to tell you, it's been one of the most significant community involvements I've had in my career over the last many years.
3: Out of everything you've done and accomplished, because you are an advocate for a lot of Indigenous voices here across the nation, you connect a lot of people and you uplift a lot of people as well. What do you love about your current position?
2: Knowing at the end of the day that women can, they feel like they can trust and have built that trusting relationship. And then by extension, really creating positive change for them as individuals. So my original connection with ASQUAIL as a lawyer, begins with the very sad case of Cindy Gladue. And back then, it was, gosh, I can't remember how many years ago, but certainly, you know, unfortunately, after her death, and then the really tragic and unjust acquittal of the man who killed her, I became involved as legal counsel for ASQUAIL because it just didn't sit right with me as an Indigenous woman, with the organization representing and advocating for Aboriginal women. As a lawyer, I became involved in the court proceedings. We went all the way to the Supreme Court. Ultimately, her killer was convicted, which is, you know, in the justice system, that is justice, I suppose. But really, because of our involvement, and I like to think because of the approach that I took as legal counsel, a very particular lens was given to the voices, experience and realities of Indigenous women who unfortunately become involved in the justice system. And in this case, as a victim, the Supreme Court made some very strong statements. I mean, this is the highest court in the land. They made some very strong statements and direction to those working in the justice system, set some precedent around consent, in particular around introducing evidence in court and really emphasizing the need that myths and stereotypes have no place in the justice system. So I'm really proud of having been part of making that change in the law for Indigenous women. And then just from a personal perspective, you know, we never forget the individual. So it was a really important approach for me to not forget about, you know, Cindy's mother and family members who sat for years through those proceedings. And I was really blessed to have formed a personal relationship with all of them throughout that very, very difficult case.
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Paul Young's Every Time You Go Away. And speaking of going away, we're going to be going away from the music very, very soon as we are coming up to 7 o'clock and another look at your news, sports, and weather. Here's Jenny from the block. It's Jennifer Lopez on The Raven.

0: Good morning. Here's the latest news in sports on the Raven Radio Network. I'm Jackson Fontaine. A new pediatric surgery clinic at the Stollery Children's Hospital is bringing specialized surgical services together in one purpose-built space for kids and families. The new space includes updated clinic and procedure rooms, spaces for rehabilitation and radiology, new medical equipment, and a welcoming, kid-friendly reception and waiting area, which is more than double the size of that space in the previous clinic. The pediatric surgery clinic serves children and families across the largest pediatric Chapman area in North America, according to Alberta Health Services, with up to 275 patient visits each day and more than 28,000 visits annually. The number of clinic rooms has increased from 14 to 23 flexible clinic and procedure rooms, along with expanded diagnostic, rehabilitation, and procedure spaces and enhanced opportunities for multidisciplinary collaboration. The new clinic is located on the fifth floor of the K Edmonton Clinic. The City of Calgary says it has completed pedestrian safety upgrades at 50 schools across the city ahead of a return to classes at the end of the month. On Monday, city officials said the upgrades are designed to improve the safety of daily commutes for students and their families. The upgrades include new pedestrian crossings, curb extensions, and speed cushions, as well as other traffic calming measures to improve visibility and encourage vehicles to drive slower in high pedestrian traffic areas. The safety upgrades come after Calgary saw a record 15 pedestrian deaths last year, representing an 11-year high. Other upgrades include new speed cushions and speed humps at 17 schools in an effort to slow traffic in playground zones and residential areas. The City of Edmonton will be removing invasive species from the South Terwilliger Storm Pond starting this week. Work at South Terwilliger Pond V, located between Speaker Way Northwest and Sanding Cove Northwest, will start today, according to a notice posted at the fenced-off pond on Monday. The city says Prussian carp and goldfish are among the invasive species that have been found in the community's ponds. The ponds will be treated with the Alberta government-approved rotenone, a compound derived from the roots of a tropical plant from the bean family. It only affects gilled species. Ponds 2 and 3 will be treated next week when weather is favorable. All of the ponds will be treated a second time in about 3 weeks. Taking a look at your sports, Team Canada will be back in action today at the Little League World Series, looking to stave off elimination again. Canada will face South Korea today at the double elimination tournament. The Canadians lost 7-0 to the Koreans in the opener last week before beating Australia 4-0 on Saturday. And in Major League Baseball action, the Toronto Blue Jays will start a 6-game homestand tonight, starting off with the Kansas City Royals. The Jays are coming off a 3-3 road trip, which saw them drop 2 out of 3 in New York. Max Scherzer will get the ball for the Jays tonight, and he will be opposed by Seth Lugo. First pitch is 5:07. That is your latest news in sports on the Raven Radio Network. 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A look at your Raven weather is next.
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0: Let's now get a look at your Raven weather forecast. We'll start down south in the Calgary-Pekani Nation area. Today, sunny, wind gusting up to 20 kilometers an hour late this morning with a high of 26 and a humidex of 27. And tonight, clear and a low of 12. And heading up north to the Edmonton-Fort Saskatchewan area, today, sunny with a high of 26 and a humidex of 28 with a UV index of 5 or moderate. And tonight, clear and a low of 13.
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Whitesnake and Is This Love? And coming up on a Thursday, so 2 days' time, a radio bingo will be back on our sister stations, CFWE, as well as CJWE. And once again, $7,500 is up for grabs. Somebody's going to walk away with that. If you're looking for a seller near you, you can head on over to radiobingo.ca. Here's a band that's coming to Edmonton in September. It's the Foo Fighters with Monkey Wrench on The Raven.

0: Mr. Blue Sky by Electric Light Orchestra. It's on the Raven Radio Network. And if you've already started thinking about the weekend, well, an event I got for you, it is the Roots and Relations Indigenous Market taking place on Saturday and Sunday. It all happens at 11728 95th Street in Edmonton. There's going to be artisans, beading, woodwork, lemonade, can't go wrong with that, and so much more. 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
3: The Roots and Relations Indigenous Market is coming up Saturday, August 29th and Sunday, August 30th. 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

From 2003, Hillary Duff with Come Clean. And once again, today's question of the day is up on the Raven Facebook page. Today, I want to know, have you tried any new foods recently? You can tell me on Facebook or send me a text. That's 780-496-7717. I will be talking about that in the 9 o'clock hour. Let's just keep the music rolling here. Hop back to 1988 and the Beach Boys. This is The Raven.

0: Every morning, it's Sugar Ray on the Raven Radio Network. It's time to do some celebrity birthday mentions for August 25th. We'll start off with TV actor Blake Lively. She turns 39, played Serena Vander Woodson in the CWE series Gossip Girl, role that earned her 3 Teen Choice Awards. She's also had prominent roles in such films as The Sisterhood of the Traveling Pants and The Shallows. We also have MLB player Max Muncy. He turns 36, selected by the Oakland Athletics in the 5th round of the 2012 MLB Draft. Played with the Athletics in 2015 and 2016, then later joined the Los Angeles Dodgers in 2018. If it is your birthday today or somebody that you know, send me a text at 780-496-7717.
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John Fogerty's I Saw It on the TV. It's Jackson hanging out with you, and we're just going to keep the music going this morning and go to heart with Alone on the Raven.

little bit of Fergie's Big Girls Don't Cry. It's 9:09, and I got a quick traffic update down in Calgary. Northbound Stoney Trail after 61st Ave Southeast. There's environmental cleanup today. That is happening until 4 o'clock. Drivers can expect a closure of the right lane with speed reduced to 80 kilometers per hour. So once again, that is northbound Stoney Trail after 61st Ave Southeast and environmental cleanup. So can expect a closure of the right lane. Other than that, not seeing much traffic-wise. There was a couple incidents in Calgary this morning, but those have cleared up, which is good to see. But if you guys happen to see anything else traffic-wise, give me a call, send me a text, 780-496-7717. Let's keep the music going. Here's a 1999 release, Never Let You Go and Third Eye Blind. This is The Raven.

0: It Only Hurts with Default on the Raven Radio Network. And this morning we've been talking about if we've tried any new foods recently. And we got a few answers this morning. Will says he can't say he has and he just likes to stick to the classics. Never a bad idea. Then Erica says Raising Cane's chicken fingers when she went to Colorado this past week. And personally for me, I've never had Raising Cane's, but I definitely need to try it. I'm a big chicken guy, so I would probably like it. This weekend was kind of like Taste of Edmonton for me this weekend all over again, or whatever you want to call it. New Foods Week, I don't know. But I tried Vietnamese food. We went with shawarma, and we also tried hummus for the first time. So it was a weekend of firsts for me, apparently. Vietnamese food, pretty good. It might be better than Chinese food. That might be the hot take of the week. But if you guys do want to let me know if you've tried any new foods recently, you can tell me on Facebook or give me a call. Send me a text, 780-496-7717.
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A classic there. Shut Up and Dance by Walk the Moon. Jackson riding along with you this morning. And coming up on Thursday, Radio Bingo will be back on our sister station, CFWE. Once again, $7,500 is up for grabs. That'd be a nice stash of cash for the end of August. If you never played Radio Bingo, maybe looking for a seller near you. Some more information, all you got to do is head on over to radiobingo.ca. Let's change up the genre a bit this morning. Go to Michael Jackson's Smooth Criminal. It's on The Raven.

0: Network with Natalie and Brulia's Torn, and I want to talk about the Toronto Blue Jays, who we briefly just chatted about in my sports as well. But the Toronto Blue Jays, they are playing, like we mentioned, a bit better brand of baseball lately. They are currently two games now out of the final wild card spot. Unfortunately, Minnesota Twins and Texas Rangers, they both won last night, so the Jays lost a bit of ground. So once again, two games back of that final wild card spot, and they're going to be having a tough stretch here. In September, they'll be playing teams pretty much all in the thick of it. So as of right now, there are six teams competing for one wild card spot. So it's looking a little bit tight. But like I mentioned, in September, the Jays are going to have a chance to play those teams. So if they win those games, they're obviously going to make it in. It all starts tonight, taking on the Kansas City Royals, who unfortunately are on an 8-game winning streak. And Max Scherzer is going to get the start for the Jays. He'll go up against Seth Lugo, and first pitch is 5:07.
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Crystal Shawanda and Sing Pretty Blues. You heard it on the Raven Radio Network, and we are about 13 minutes time from 10 o'clock, which means that is going to be it for me today. Hope everyone has an amazing rest of their Tuesday, and let's finish off our time together this morning with Here Comes the Rain. It's Eurythmics. This is the Raven.

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0: Alberta Health, Kagi Tapayis Tabagua, Kantuapi, Wakiski Sikwaski Hino, Iskoki Yamita Tatasapita Tupunika to Hoshis, Iwaki Spin Matsik Snombaksua, Kindergarten, I see that then. Kagi Wap Mao, Nina, Muggy with a Paiiki Spin, Kita Waita, Kig Iski Sagokana. 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
1: Welcome to Conversational Lakota. My name is Thomas Snow, here as always with inclusion Alice Kukwitz. Ina nagahan datsa daunash ma pejana chiachi hejiki. So inclusion is, I wanted to discuss a topic here.
2: Ambo states the gunsawa nangaha one year do in incumineo piwaginanans ambatiha is a chage yamuan itana. 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Ie tisnananko. Ayog hitchards from Spain, Chakia, the Yishinko, was doing Abikon Spain, Chichiahna, Yagisa, Chichiahna, Ze, Ehanda, Awatsamim, Nats, Ne, Dukta, Yubi, Ebine, Ze, Ne, Wahigichichobize. Said the Homa Shagau, Ze, Zuhna, Duktening, Uptabi, Duk. 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
1: So Inkusin wanted to talk about Wahigichi Chobi this week, which is referring to our familial kinship systems and the names we use to recognize those systems in our Yithka language. And she said that she's been thinking about this a lot because of the recent passing of her nephew, who would always remind her that they were related to their ancestor was Tatanga Thaba, which translates as black buffalo. And Kushin was, and this is something that we notice about in our community is the ones that come from near this Wahigichi Chobi, you know, there's certain terms that you use, and growing up, we don't call each other by our names. We call each other by how you're related to someone. And then because of that, a lot of our, I remember my aunties and a lot of the grandmothers and my mother, they keep track of all of the lineages of the different families and the nieces and nephews and who married into who and which families are connected. And because of that, you'll have a long list of basically last names or, you know, of your family and your extended family, and that network of all of those relations, it connects you to the community. and it connects you to your ancestors, as Christina has been mentioning, is that her nephew would remind her of their shared ancestors.

been stolen from us, the land that had been stolen from us, and have different games and different events. And you know, it was a fairly large event, and it's an international event because the tourists that would come were, you know, they'd be royalty, European royalty, you know, from all over the world, and so our Nakota nations, our Yiska nations, we would go back to that land, and you know, we'd take part in these events, and there's a way to connect back. And you know, Inanna was talking about how all of that coordination, her father would, you know, played a lead role in that, organizing this, you know, this big event that really is an international event in so many ways. Without being, he and Christine said that her father taught himself how to speak English so he could communicate and organize and speak both languages. But this Daguya is a relative. Those were related to. And so Nkusin, really, I think this is kind of something that Nkusin has been talking more and more about, is this importance of knowing our lineages, the importance of maintaining our relational systems in the Swahili Chichobi. It's a Zigdan Opana na Pizamima.

0: Abi, se dohungut pangatsawat. 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
1: Was kind of reflecting back more on her her father's name, which is Yejin Atage. Yejin Mani. Yejin Mani, or walker, or lone walker. And the way that he came to have his name, that was told to her. And so, you know, as Inkushin is remembering and celebrating her nephew and how he would always connect her back to the Swahigi Chichobi, their shared ancestry and their ancestors. But more than that, he would always remind her of our different clans and the locations where our clans resided, the different territories that we covered of our clans, and where people, specific names and places on our land here, all around us, where different families camped and different stories were, old stories, would always remind her again and again and again. And you know, the story of Lone Walker, Kusin wanted to share, you know, the story of her father and how he came to have his name was that as a young child, he had lost his brother. He had lost a brother, and he was struck by grief, Othangibi. Othangibi is grief. And so Injikjeabi is when you call, it's like calming a crying child. It's like it's that relieving or that nurturing, it's that soothing, that's that injik jayabi. And to help him in his grieving, he's brought to relatives up in Wapdamnoda, what's now called Bighorn. And up there, while he was, you know, staying so many nights, they noticed he had disappeared. And what he had done was he had taken his little horse, and still being a kid, he had come back to Minithmi, all the way down by himself, and then journeyed. And It's over 100 kilometers through the mountains with just him and his horse, and made it safely back to his family in Manithni. And she said that her community was always very proud of that fact. They were, you know, they were so amazed that a little boy could travel all of this way, the intelligence that he had, the courage that he had, the bravery. And so all those attributes are something that they celebrate. And, you know, this is something that I feel like we don't do a whole lot of, which is that when we talk about our ancestors, our grandparents, or parents, how often do we include in the recollection or the memory of them, you know, the important events of their lives, you know, how we honor and uphold them, their names, where they came from. You know, I feel like that's not something that we do now as families very often. And Kusinu was mentioning how in our kinship systems in Yitzke, we're always doing that. We're always sharing stories of their, and in that way, it keeps that shared family history alive, because we are an oral, we originally were and are an oral culture. And that means that there are certain things that we do to maintain those oral histories. And if we don't do those oral histories, if we don't do the action, then we stop being an oral culture. We actually, it's something that we have to continue to do, and there are ways that we do that. And Kusin here is describing one of those ways that, you know, she's realized that she's been sitting and reflecting and going through this process of remembering her nephew.

0: 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She hampa humaga has need to ask you for Ixi Sachi. It's Yaduk Mansi Tingana. 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
1: Kristen was sharing a story, a funny story about there was a grandmother that was kind of fondly recollecting back, kind of like how Kristen's doing here, where she's thinking back in her memories, and she told her one of her grandsons, oh grandson, you know, when I look to Shahampa, Shaha is like a monster, or it's like it's a type of monster in Yithka, Sherha, and Pak being a head, but it refers to a particular mountain. And she would say, oh, when I think of Sherhampa, this monster's head, or devil's head mountain, I think of your grandfather. And then grandson said, oh, really? Was he like that? like a monster? Was that like his character? And she laughed and she said, no, we would live underneath, alongside Shahampa, and along the foothills there below the mountain. We camped there and have so many good memories of living under there with your grandfather. And so it's stories like that, you know, for something that we often forget as Yithgalbi is how large. And really, this is as indigenous peoples of these lands, as first peoples, we forget how large our territorial ranges were, the areas that we traveled. Now, I think very few Yithgalbi go out to Shahampa, and even fewer would know where that they camped. But you know, it was two generations back that they were living under there, three generations back that they were living under there, and now. You know, we wouldn't know where to. We'd have to go back to our grandmothers and ask them, where did you live, so that we could go back there. So, while we still have that opportunity, it was a good time to talk about and plan how, as young parents or as parents or for those that want to uplift our culture, continue our culture, and maybe that are getting older and that are noticing more and more the responsibility that we personally have as parents. Or as aunties, uncles, or grandparents, and people that I think age has kind of suddenly crept up on them. And they're realizing that the people they used to look to for their elders have journeyed on, and now they have younger grandchildren that are looking to them. You know, it's a good way to remind ourselves of those stories and try to get and make sure that we're going out to those areas. Are telling those stories, just like Inkusin's sharing right now, because that's the way for us. That's a story that seems small, but we tell it to our kids. And then we point out as we drive in our day-to-day where those areas are, and we talk about them every day or every opportunity that we have to be on that land or be on these lands.
0: It's in
1: Jimmy T's
0: Magana, Duki. 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
1: Sneas in St. Kusin was just sending and sharing a positive message out to everyone out there to always remember. If you ever feel like you feel like you're disconnected or you're alone, Nikusino has always said this, is that whenever you feel like you're alone, always remember that your ancestors are all around you and that you come from this land. And our oldest ancestor and our oldest grandmother is Grandmother Earth. And we all come from the land. We're part of the land, the spirits of this land, the spirits of our ancestors, the guardians of all the different beings. You know, they look after us on this land. We're part of it. We're always connected to it. And those stories, Kusin was saying, we must continue to honor them, continue to tell them, so that we never forget. And so future generations never feel a sense of not belonging on their own lands, on their own territories, because they should know that they're always surrounded by their ancestors. So with that draws to a close this week's episode of Conversational Nakota. We'll be back next week with myself, Thomas Snow, and Inkusin Alice Kakwitz.
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Something About You by Level 42. Before that, the Rolling Stones kicking off our Tuesday afternoons together. Hello, Entanse, everyone. It is Daryl joining you here on the Raven Ride Home on the Raven Radio Network. It is a beautiful Tuesday across much of the province. The sun is out, the weather is great, and we've got a jam-packed show for you all afternoon. My question of the day, that's going to be coming up just a few minutes from now. I've got my great song of the day in the 3 o'clock hour. I've also got a look at your news, sports, and weather at 4 and 5. Unfortunate news in Blue Jays land. Another pitcher injury as well. So they are just decimated at that. There's kind of a viral meme going around about if you're between the ages of 18 and 60 and you can throw a baseball, go down to one Blue Jays way, because they have just been decimated by injuries. And in between all of that, this afternoon, we'll listen to great music. We'll chat about some topics of discussion, tell you about some events, and we'll just have a great afternoon. So appreciate you joining me here on the Raven Ride Home. Let's get right back into the music. Here is Chilliwack. It's Crazy Talk. You're listening to the Raven Radio Network.

0: Irene Cara, Flashdance. What a feeling here on the Raven Radio Network. It is Daryl with you on this Tuesday afternoon. And I forgot to mention off the top of the show some unfortunate news. I know we don't play any country music here on the Raven, but Dolly Parton, unfortunately, passing away. She was just an icon. Everyone knows who Dolly Parton is. So unfortunately, that news broke today that she had passed away and at the age of 80. So just wanted to make that quick mention, an icon just in music in general and culture for that part. So just wanted to make that mention there. Now, my question of the day for everyone, with summer looking like it's kind of back, at least for a few days and you know, the next couple of weeks here, what is one thing you wish to accomplish before summer ends? Now, I have only golfed once this summer, which is kind of unheard of for me. So that I definitely want to golf. I've made it a goal at least three more times. I think that's a reasonable goal for me to hit, especially with the weather coming up, looking like it's some great weather over the next couple of weeks. So I think I want to golf at least three more times. Well, what is one thing that you wish to accomplish before summer ends? Give me a call, send me a text, let me know. 780-496-7717.
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taking things back to 1978 with that classic one there from Dr. Hook and the Medicine Show. This is the Raven Radio Network. Why don't we stick with the rock and roll with this next track? And only a few years later, Def Leppard came out with an absolutely buzzing rock song of their own. It's Photograph. It's here on the Raven Radio Network.

0: Good riddance, Time of Your Life by Green Day on the Raven Radio Network. I got a couple of traffic updates in both Edmonton and Calgary. We'll start in the capital region. Northbound QE2 approaching 41st Ave in Edmonton. There is a collision there. You're going to want to drive with caution and expect some heavy delays in that area. That's the one incident of note in the Edmonton area. As we shift to Calgary, there's an incident southbound Deerfoot Trail and Pagan Trail that is causing nothing too crazy in terms of backups, but it is an incident to make note of. And also, there's reports of debris in the roadway on southbound Stony Trail near 17th Avenue. There are folks on the way trying to deal with that one, but just drive with caution in that area. Again, debris southbound Stony Trail near 17th Avenue in Calgary. And if you see anything else while you're on your travels, you can give me a call, send me a text, and I can get that information out to others. 780-496-7717.
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Canadian rockers, the Stampeders, you got to go on the Raven Radio Network. 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Here is Soundgarden and Spoonman on the Raven Radio Network.

That is Fallout Boy. Thanks for the memories here on the Raven Radio Network. Just after this 3 o'clock hour, coming up a little bit later in this hour, I got my great song of the day, and we still got all kinds of great music all afternoon long. Let's take things back a little bit. Here's Tommy James and the Shondells, Money Money on the Raven.

0: That is the Backstreet Boys. Quit playing games with my heart here on the Raven Radio Network. There is a number of shows coming up tonight, actually, in fact, in Edmonton. It is Soul Asylum at Midway Music Hall. Tomorrow, of course, the big one, Guns N' Roses at Commonwealth Stadium. And coming up in just a few days in Calgary, Deep Purple, Kansas, Jefferson Starship. Talk about a lineup there. So if you're looking for concerts, events, anything, we try and update all of that as much as possible. So if you're interested in maybe what's coming up concert-wise, next month the Foo Fighters take over Edmonton and Commonwealth Stadium. That's going to be a phenomenal show as well, alongside Queens of the Stone Age. So there's a number of great concerts there. Chantal Kreviatsik, Rain Maida, just to name a few more that are coming to Northern and Southern Alberta. So if you're looking for a concert, if you're looking for an event, we got both covered on the same tab on our website. All you got to do is go to ravenradio.ca.
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Kygo, Whitney Houston, Higher Love. This is The Raven. My great song of the day. We are just a few minutes away from that taking place. Went with Boston today. I'll tell you why in just a few minutes. Here is Burton Cummings' Fine State of Affairs on The Raven Radio Network.

0: A little Bryan Adams, the Canadian musician, playing here on the Raven Radio Network. And it's time for my great song of the day. And it was on this day in 1976, Boston released their self-titled debut album. Had a couple of different options for my great song, but today it is More Than a Feeling.
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0: That is Boston, More Than a Feeling, my great song of the day. The album that it is from, the self-titled debut album, Boston, released on this day, 1976. The song itself, More Than a Feeling, peaked at number 5 on the Billboard Hot 100, and it's now just a staple of classic rock. In 2008, it was named the 39th best hard rock song of all time. It was included in the Rock and Roll Hall of Fame and the list of the 500 songs that shaped rock and roll, and it's also number 212 on Rolling Stone's 500 greatest songs of all time as well. And it is just a really good song. It took 5 years to complete as well. And the whole album itself is just a fantastic album. A lot of people really liked it. A lot of really great songs off of that album. It is a multi-platinum song, multi-platinum album as well. So More Than a Feeling, released on this day in 1976 by Boston. My great song of the day.
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The cars you might think on the Raven Radio Network. We are approaching the bottom of the hour. So at 4 o'clock, we're going to have a look at your news, your sports, and your weather. One of those stories you're going to hear about on the sports side of things, the Jays, another injury. Yeah, unfortunate. Another pitcher, too, I might add. So we'll talk about that and the rest of your new sports and weather in just a few minutes. But first, some more music. Here is Three Doors Down, When I'm Gone. This is The Raven.

0: Good afternoon. Here is a look at your Raven News. Parking complaints in the city of Edmonton rose 45% over 3 years, prompting city managers to add $1 million to boost its bylaw patrols this year to enforce parking rules. The 56,000 complaints the city got in 2023 jumped to 82,000 in 2025. On the top 10 list of parking complaints to the city's 311 line, abandoned vehicles took the number one spot 3 years in a row. Safety-related issues were the second highest, followed by parking on private property, obstructing traffic flow, and parking too long in a zone that has a time limit. Currently, the city employs 55 personnel through a contracted company, 46 full-time officers, 5 part-time officers, and 4 dispatchers. The city expects the $1 million will add 27,000 patrol hours, or about 10 more positions, and generate $2 million in fine revenue. City managers also recommended increasing fine amounts in at least 20 sections of the bylaw. The city said the $1 million and more boots on the ground is a temporary measure while it continues working on an automated enforcement system expected to take effect by 2028. Young Lemonade entrepreneurs are ready to make memories in support of the Stollery Children's Hospital. Daniel Barker-Tremblay is here with more details.
1: Hundreds of young entrepreneurs are turning lemonade into support for the Stollery Children's Hospital Foundation. With more than 700 stands registered across Alberta, Simply Supper's 13th annual Lemonade Stand Day takes place August 30th, giving kids a chance to learn business skills while raising funds for NICVIEW cameras to help hospital families stay connected with their babies. Monita Chapman, chair of the Lemonade Stand Day, speaks about Kit Pickup Day and this year's Making Memories theme, hoping children can create lasting memories while making a difference in their communities.
2: So today is Kit Pickup Day for Lemonade Sunday. So all of our pre-registered stands are here today picking up all their materials to host their lemonade stand on Sunday, August 30th. And so they get cups, they get lemonade, they get poster board, all the key ingredients for hosting a successful lemonade stand. So this year, our theme for Lemonade Sunday is making memories, capturing moments. And so that's what we want for families. I've been doing this for 13 years and created memories with my kids, and that's what I want for all them.
1: In Edmonton, I'm Daniel Barker-Tremblay.
0: A new multi-million dollar facility is ready to welcome thousands of Indigenous students home at the University of Alberta. The new 40,000 square foot First Peoples House opened on the university's North Campus Monday, offering students a place to connect with elders, smudge, cook together, or access mentorship. It also houses a gym, a healing room, and spaces for ceremony and studying. The $16.8 million facility took 3 years to build and replaces the much smaller First Peoples House previously located in the Students' Union building. First Peoples House is a student service center, and the programming it holds is practical, like learning specialists, writing mentors, and tutoring. It is also a university access program for First Nations, Métis, and Inuit students who aren't positioned to enter a faculty through regular admissions. 4 secured residence options are offered jointly with resident services, and elders and knowledge keepers are on staff. There's also cultural and language programming, including Cree tutoring. The university has described First Peoples House as a home away from home for a community of more than 1,400 Indigenous students. Moving over to sports, the Toronto Blue Jays begin a crucial homestand tonight as they look to climb their way back into a playoff spot. The Jays will take on the Kansas City Royals tonight in the first of a 3-game series, with Max Scherzer getting the start for the Jays against Seth Lugo for the Royals. Unfortunately, yet another pitcher for the Toronto Blue Jays is headed to the injured list. The Blue Jays have placed righty Shane Bieber on the 15-day injured list with right teres major inflammation. In a corresponding move, righty Chad Dallas was recalled from AAA Buffalo and is active for tonight's game against the Royals. In some basketball news, already 6-0 in FIBA World Cup qualifying action, Canada is using its cushion to experiment with some different lineups in the games ahead. A few key names won't be on the team sheet. Shea Gilgeous-Alexander, RJ Barrett, Dylan Brooks, and Andrew Nembhard won't be part of Canada's roster for this window, and the team will instead be led by Nikhil Alexander-Walker, Lugans Dort, and Kelly Olynyk as its representatives from the NBA. Canada is set to tip off its second round slate with games against Panama on Thursday and Argentina Monday. That is your latest news and sports on the Raven Radio Network. 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A look at your Raven weather is next.
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0: Let's take a look at that Raven weather forecast for tonight into tomorrow. We'll start in the southern region of Calgary and Chestermere. Tonight, expect clear skies, low of 12 degrees. Pretty simple there. Tomorrow, sunny skies and a high of 29 anticipated, which is awesome news as we turn our attention to the capital region of Edmonton and Fort Saskatchewan. Tonight, clear skies, low of 13 degrees. Very simple there. Tomorrow, sunny skies, high of 29, Humidex of 32 degrees, which is just fantastic. Love this summer weather here. As we look at current conditions in the Edmonton, Alexis, Nakota, Sioux Nation area, it is currently 26, 27 with that Humidex. And in the Calgary, Sioux Tenor Nation area, it is 24 degrees.
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The Steve Miller Band, Abracadabra, here on the Raven Radio Network. It is Daryl with you on this Tuesday afternoon, this beautiful Tuesday afternoon, I might add, throughout much of Alberta. Beautiful sunshine, beautiful warm summer weather. It's great after the summer we've had so far, especially in northern Alberta for folks, lots of rain. So beautiful weather today. Appreciate you all joining me here. We got great music all throughout the afternoon. So let's keep that going. Here is Cinderella Gypsy Road on the Raven.

0: 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Now, my question of the day, I want to touch on that again. Got a lot of good text messages, good responses. Today, I want to know, what is one thing you wish to accomplish before summer ends? I'd like to golf a few more times, at least three, because I haven't golfed like at all this summer, which for me is kind of unheard of. And some of the responses I got, Will said he wants to go fishing. Mary said she wants to get a tan. And then Floyd said he wants to clean up the yard and get rid of some of the junk, which is totally fair. And again, I'm still looking for some more answers. So you can comment on our Facebook page, or you can send me a text message with your answer. What is one thing you wish to accomplish still before summer ends? 780-496-7717.
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A classic there from Foreigner, Cold as Ice. This is the Raven Radio Network. That classic rock song from the year 1977. And why don't we stick in the 1970s and stick with the rock and roll as well. We'll take things back a little bit right to the turn of 1970. Here's Jethro Tull. It is the song Teacher on the Raven Radio Network.

0: Blackie and the Rodeo Kings, something to live for here on the Raven Radio Network. Coming up in a couple of nights, it is a very cool space event if you're into space and the moon and that kind of thing. The sun, the earth, and the moon are all preparing to align. And if you want to go and catch the action, you can do so at Coronation Park on Thursday night. The TELUS World of Science is holding a free outdoor viewing event for the deep partial lunar eclipse, which is expected to take place between 9 p.m. and midnight. A lunar eclipse happens when the moon has to pass through Earth's shadow when the sun, moon, and Earth are aligned, according to the TELUS World of Science. Now, unlike a solar eclipse, a lunar eclipse is safe to watch with the naked eye. There's also going to be telescopes available if you are checking out the area, which is really cool. The moon is expected to become visible around 9:15 p.m. So that is a good note there. And the eclipse maximum is expected to cover more than 96% of the moon's visible surface at around 10:12 p.m. and the eclipse over at 11:51. So if you want to check out the action, you can do so at Coronation Park Thursday night between 9 p.m. and midnight. It is totally free to check out, and you can check out some updates as well on the TELUS World of Science website. But pretty cool to check out a lunar eclipse if you are interested in that. The next total lunar eclipse visible from Edmonton won't be until June 25th of 2029. So this will be your last chance for a few years. But if you wanted to check that out, you certainly can do so.
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0: Stevie Ray Vaughan. The house is rocking on the Raven Radio Network. We are approaching that 5 o'clock hour. So another look at your news, sports, and weather. That's going to be coming up in just a few minutes. But we got some more great tracks still to come before we get to all of that. So let's keep it going. Keep the great vibes going. Here's Alex Warren, Rescuer, on the Raven Radio Network.
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0: Good afternoon. Here is a look at your Raven News. Parking complaints in the city of Edmonton rose 45% over 3 years, prompting city managers to add $1 million to boost its bylaw patrols this year to enforce parking rules. The 56,000 complaints the city got in 2023 jumped to 82,000 in 2025. On the top 10 list of parking complaints to the city's 311 line, abandoned vehicles took the number one spot 3 years in a row. Safety-related issues were the second highest, followed by parking on private property, obstructing traffic flow, and parking too long in a zone that has a time limit. Currently, the city employs 55 personnel through a contracted company, 46 full-time officers, 5 part-time officers, and 4 dispatchers. The city expects the $1 million will add 27,000 patrol hours, or about 10 more positions, and generate $2 million in fine revenue. City managers also recommended increasing fine amounts in at least 20 sections of the bylaw. The city said the $1 million and more boots on the ground is a temporary measure while it continues working on an automated enforcement system expected to take effect by 2028. Young Lemonade entrepreneurs are ready to make memories in support of the Stollery Children's Hospital. Daniel Barker-Tremblay is here with more details.
1: Hundreds of young entrepreneurs are turning lemonade into support for the Stollery Children's Hospital Foundation. With more than 700 stands registered across Alberta, Simply Supper's 13th annual Lemonade Stand Day takes place August 30th, giving kids a chance to learn business skills while raising funds for NICVIEW cameras to help hospital families stay connected with their babies. Monita Chapman, chair of the Lemonade Stand Day, speaks about Kit Pickup Day and this year's Making Memories theme, hoping children can create lasting memories while making a difference in their communities.
2: So today is Kit Pickup Day for Lemonade Sunday. So all of our pre-registered stands are here today picking up all their materials to host their lemonade stand on Sunday, August 30th. And so they get cups, they get lemonade, they get poster board, all the key ingredients for hosting a successful lemonade stand. So this year, our theme for Lemonade Sunday is making memories, capturing moments. And so that's what we want for families. I've been doing this for 13 years and created memories with my kids, and that's what I want for all them.
1: In Edmonton, I'm Daniel Barker-Tremblay.
0: A new multi-million-dollar facility is ready to welcome thousands of Indigenous students home at the University of Alberta. The new 40,000-square-foot First Peoples House opened on the university's North Campus Monday, offering students a place to connect with elders, smudge, cook together, or access mentorship. It also houses a gym, a healing room, and spaces for ceremony and studying. The $16.8 million facility took 3 years to build and replaces the much smaller First Peoples House previously located in the Students' Union building. First Peoples House is a student service center, and the programming it holds is practical, like learning specialists, writing mentors, and tutoring. It is also a university access program for First Nations, Métis, and Inuit students who aren't positioned to enter a faculty through regular admissions. 4 secured residence options are offered jointly with resident services, and elders and knowledge keepers are on staff. There's also cultural and language programming, including Cree tutoring. The university has described First Peoples House as a home away from home for a community of more than 1,400 Indigenous students. Moving over to sports, the Toronto Blue Jays begin a crucial homestand tonight as they look to climb their way back into a playoff spot. The Jays will take on the Kansas City Royals tonight in the first of a 3-game series, with Max Scherzer getting the start for the Jays against Seth Lugo for the Royals. Unfortunately, yet another pitcher for the Toronto Blue Jays is headed to the injured list. The Blue Jays have placed righty Shane Bieber on the 15-day injured list with right teres major inflammation. In a corresponding move, righty Chad Dallas was recalled from AAA Buffalo and is active for tonight's game against the Royals. In some basketball news, already 6-0 in FIBA World Cup qualifying action, Canada is using its cushion to experiment with some different lineups in the games ahead. A few key names won't be on the team sheet. Shai Gilgeous-Alexander, RJ Barrett, Dylan Brooks, and Andrew Nembhard won't be part of Canada's roster for this window, and the team will instead be led by Nikhil Alexander-Walker, Lugans Dort, and Kelly Olynyk as its representatives from the NBA. Canada is set to tip off its second-round slate with games against Panama on Thursday and Argentina Monday. That is your latest news and sports on the Raven Radio Network. 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
0: Let's take a look at that Raven weather forecast for tonight into tomorrow. We'll start in the southern region of Calgary and Chestermere. Tonight, expect clear skies, low of 12 degrees. Pretty simple there. Tomorrow, sunny skies and a high of 29 anticipated, which is awesome news as we turn our attention to the capital region of Edmonton and Fort Saskatchewan. Tonight, clear skies, low of 13 degrees. Very simple there. Tomorrow, sunny skies, high of 29, Humidex of 32 degrees, which is just fantastic. Love this summer weather here. As we look at current conditions in the Edmonton, Alexis, Nakota, Sioux Nation area, it is currently 26, 27 with that Humidex. And in the Calgary, Sioux Tana Nation area, it is 24 degrees.
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The Foo Fighters, Big Me on the Raven Radio Network. Just after this 5 o'clock hour here on the Raven Ride Home. Appreciate everyone joining me here on this Tuesday afternoon. Here is Prince. It's Kiss on the Raven.

0: My Girl by Donny Iris on the Raven Radio Network, broadcasting on the iHeartRadio app, your Amazon Alexa's, Google Homes, and our new app, Raven Radio. Download that on the Google Play and the Apple App Store. Now, I came across something fitness-related that I think a lot of people are going to be interested in. So there's another new study that came out that said you'd get a much bigger health boost by going hard for just 3 minutes than you would from over an hour of regular exercise. Rockefeller University researchers found that a few minutes of intense exercise can trigger a surprisingly powerful response in the body. In tests, 6 30-second all-out cycling sprints changed 714 blood proteins compared with just 7 after 90 minutes of moderate cycling. That's a big discrepancy. Some of the proteins were associated with lower risks of heart disease, obesity, and type 2 diabetes, although that doesn't prove sprints prevent those conditions. So just keep that in mind. They also found evidence that muscles release many of these proteins, which may affect fat cells and metabolism. So it's something that I'm going to have to look a bit more into, but apparently just a lot of intense exercise is better than, you know, like prolonged one, which growing up and playing sports and having to exercise and do that kind of thing, it was always taught to me that, you know, if you do high intensity interval training or HIIT, it's a lot better for you than you know, like 2 hours of working out. So that I kind of believe, and I'll have to keep that in mind as I'm trying my workouts and my exercises, try to do more intense and shorter instead of longer and less intense. So something to keep in mind there. But another new study that I found very interesting, and I thought you might too.
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A little Trooper General Hand Grenade here on The Raven, where we love to play all the hits from the 50s up until today. So why don't we switch up the vibe just a little bit, go from Trooper into some Usher. Here's You Make Me Wanna on The Raven Radio Network.

0: Alicia Keys, Fallen. This is The Raven. It is Daryl with you on this Tuesday afternoon. I hope everyone's having such a great Tuesday. Appreciate you joining me here on The Raven Ride Home. All kinds of great stuff coming up this weekend. Of course, Alberta Day is this weekend. Events happening Saturday and Sunday. So a lot going on for Alberta Day. There is also a number of different markets and cool things going on. Monster Jam is in Edmonton this weekend. There's also the Roots and Relations Indigenous Market in Edmonton on 95th Street. That is happening on August 29th and 30th. There's going to be really cool things, actually. Crocheting, ribbon skirts and shirts, beading, woodwork, artisans on site. There's also going to be door prizes, food trucks, and a fashion show. So pretty cool there if you're interested in checking that out. That happens to be on August the 29th and August 30th, so Saturday and Sunday. And if any of that sounds interesting to you and you are wanting to check out some more information, we have events in Northern Alberta, Southern Alberta. We got the whole province covered as much as we can. So if you are interested in checking out anything over the next couple of days into this weekend, into, you know, maybe next week, go over to our event page on our website at ravenradio.ca.
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always a good day when you get a little CCR, Creedence Clearwater Revival. Proud Mary, this is the Raven Radio Network. Unfortunately, however, that is all the time that we have on this Tuesday edition of the Raven Ride Home. Thank you so much for making me a part of your day and being a part of my day. Really, really do truly appreciate getting to do this alongside all of you. Whatever you're up to this evening, hope you have a lovely, safe, and fantastic night. I'll be back tomorrow, 2 p.m. We can do it all again. And if you're up early or you're on your way to work in the morning, Jackson's got a great show from 6 to 10 a.m. Make sure you check his show out. He won't go up to Kananusk, but then thank you so much, everyone. Why don't we end our time with a little Bad Company on this Tuesday? Can't get enough of your love. Keep it locked right here to the Raven Radio Network.